0: Yeah. Alpha, what's good, man? Everything chilling. Two Baba in the building. Rhythm 93.7. 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You're welcome. 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

Somebody lift your voice and your heart. Thank the Lord for the gift of life. It is one more day in the presence of the Lord. A great day to be alive in the nations, wherever you may be located upon the face of the earth. Give the Lord thanks and praise. It's always a delight and a joy to gather as a global family at the feet of Jesus, day in, day out, at the GPPA. Well, GPPA is loading to the 9th year anniversary in a matter of days. Born September 1, 2017. It's amazing how the journey has been for about 9 years of impact in live cities, communities, changing lives one people or one person at a time. Well, I'm glad that you're part of that life that has encountered Jesus in one way or the other on this altar. Shall we lift our

portion. Thank the Lord. Hallelujah. Father, we are grateful for all it is you've continued to do with us, through us, for us, by us, even in the precious name of the Lord. Thank you for the gift of life. Thank you for the honor of knowing and connecting with friends and family all over the nation each time we gather here, knowing fully well that we have been blessed with multiple prayer partners across the nation on GPPA. Many we may never meet on this side of eternity, but surely they are alive and well and they pray together with us on this altar. Father, we give you praise. Yeah, yeah, yeah. Kaparusi seneke teke teke teke. Well, the psalmist declared in Psalm 118, 23, 24, that this is the day the Lord has made. We have a divine commandment under God to be glad and to rejoice in this day. Ecclesiastes 9, verse 4 declares, to he or she that is joined to all living, there is hope. A living dog is better than a dead lion. As long as you and I are alive and well, guess what? There is hope of a great and a bright future. Bible declares in Proverbs 4:18, the path of the just, the righteous, is guaranteed to shine brighter and brighter and brighter, even to the day of perfection. He declares, getting better with Jesus, getting sweeter with Jesus. Hallelujah. Getting better for me with Jesus and getting sweeter with Jesus. Akoperosa, brakata, brakata, brakata. Oh, we have an open-ended invitation yet again. Hebrews 4:16, come boldly, not timidly, not arrogantly, not pridefully, but come boldly to the throne of grace, where we are to obtain a mercy, grace, help in the time of need. Any time of the day is a well-timed help available for you at the throne of grace. So we draw that from the throne of grace. Three things: mercy, grace, and well-timed help. Ecoperose, Sebre, can you bless the Lord today for mercy, for grace, and well-timed help? All are found at the throne of grace. Aya. We have a guarantee that when we come to him, he will also draw near to us. James 4:8 says, draw near to me and I will draw near to you. Can somebody draw nearer to Jesus by faith today? Echo Pero, and see him draw closer to you right there where you are, on the bus, on the plane, in that Uber transportation here and there, in the comfort of your bedrooms, your living space, wherever you are. Draw near to Jesus and see him draw near to you. Said he will never leave nor forsake us. I'm so delighted that even when I don't trace him, I don't necessarily feel him. I have the assurance that he's with me, because he declared he will never, never, never leave me nor forsake me. Can we declare that, Jesus? You declared in your holy word, you will never leave me nor forsake me. Hebrews 13 verse 5. Can you begin to thank the Lord for his ever abiding presence? Wow. Echo Parusa. Sometimes you're in the fire, in Nebuchadnezzar's fire, heated hot, seven times hotter than usual, and you wonder, God, are you in all of this mess? Are you in this fire? Are you in the valley? Are you in the storms of life that I'm going through? He says, you don't worry, I am with you. Guess what? In the fire, he becomes the air-conditioned pavilion to cool down the effect of the fire, so that the fire only has the effect of burning your chains, your shackles, and your fetters. God is the fourth man in the fire. Jesus Christ is the fourth man in the fire. That's why he has been able to regulate the tempest, the storms, the billows you've experienced thus far in life, not to be able to take you out. When the storm came against, it became for us our standard. Isaiah 59:19. The enemy came to you like a storm, like a flood, but the Lord was gracious to raise a standard, a shield, a bulwark, a defense against the evil storms of this life. Oh, decree and declare, I am too defended to be harassed by the enemy anymore. Wow. I am too defended to be harassed. I'm too blessed to be stressed. Can we declare that I am too defended to be harassed anymore by the enemy? I am too blessed to be stressed. The Bible declares in Proverbs 18:10 that the name of the Lord is a strong tower, and the righteous run into that holy name, awesome name, powerful name, and they are safe in the name. Keperusa, can we run into the name of Jesus? It's a strong tower for us today.
Akopero, the 21st day of August, 2026. Akaba, I run into the name of Jesus where I find defense, protection, preservation. Somebody take defense, take cover. Where? The name of Jesus. The name of Jesus. The name of Jesus. The precious name. The powerful name. The majestic name. Oh, we're told about that name. At the mention of that name of Jesus, every knee must bow. Every tongue must confess that Jesus Christ is the Lord. Run into that name. Echo Perot. The name, my strong tower. Echo Perus. Somebody take cover in the name. Echo, but drag your children, drag your family, drag your endeavors into the strong tower that is called the name of Jesus. We are defended, we are preserved, we are protected. Where? In the name, the name, the name, the name of the Lord is a strong tower. Hey, family. We take cover in the name of Jesus. Father, we give you thanks for such a precious name. The Bible declares in Acts 4:12, there is salvation in no other name but the name of Jesus. Wow. Father, thank you for salvation. Salvation includes the saving of your spirit, but also deliverance from all manners of satanic seed, sickness, disease, destruction. That is the full package of salvation and redemption. Oh, Kapahusis, there is salvation in no other name but in the name of Jesus. Akaparasa, prakata, prakata. Father, we thank you for that precious name of Jesus. Akorosa, he said, when that name is mentioned in faith, every knee bows and every tongue confesses and declares that Jesus is the Lord. Father, we give you thanks. Somebody give him thanks. Hallelujah. Give him thanks. Give him thanks. Lord will give you thanks. Well, today is the 21st day of the month of August. You know, for some reason or the other, I'm a person of numbers. I'm reminded that Daniel had prayed to the Lord, and the Bible makes understand that the day he prayed, the answer was released from the heavens. God heard and God answered right from the day one. But there was a war in the heavenlies. The prince of Persia resisted the manifestation of the answer of that prayer until the 21st day, when there was a tangible, visible manifestation, oh my God, of the prayer uttered 21 days ago. Well, this is the 21st day of August. Not just that, we have been on this mountain called Heaven's Agenda, Realignment. I have been praying every evening from the 1st of August. We are aligning our lives, our aspirations, our homes, our business, but much more, realigning the mandate of Horn of Revival Ministry and Revival House of Glory International Church. By extension, realigning GPPA to the perfect will and counsel of Almighty God. As Jesus taught the disciples and us by extension how to pray, Matthew 6, 9 and 10, pray thus, our Father who art in heaven, hallowed be thy name. Hear this, thy kingdom come, your will be done on earth as it is in heaven. Now listen to me. Now, this is the 21st day, and I believe some visible, tangible, palpable answers have been revealed on this 21st day onward. Shall I begin? Amen. Akoperosa. Guess what? Faith is the hand that received what grace has made available. So wherever you are, begin to receive a manifestation with the extension of your hand of faith. I believe, I receive. Go ahead. I believe, I receive. I'm a believer, not a doubter. What the mouth of God has declared, his hand is performing in my life. I believe, I receive. Aya, sepeno, sepeno, sepeno. Oh, lift your voice. Keparuske sekete. My God. Rakotoko pregete. Father, thank you for answers. Eko berose pregete, pregete. What your mouth has declared, your hand is performing. Eko perus. Mark 7:37 shall be our testimony that the Lord has done all things well and left nothing undone. Cause the blind to see, the deaf to hear, the dumb to speak. Is that your testimony? Etc., etc.
That will be our testimony at the end of these 31 days of waiting upon the Lord. Ekapa, realigning our lives to heaven's perfect agenda. Remember, you are safest when you are in the middle of God's will for your life. Doesn't insulate you from tests and trials, but when you are smack bang in the center of God's will for your life, there is provision for victory. Bible declares, this is the victory that overcomes the world, even our faith. 1 John 5 verse 4. So when you turn on the switch of faith in the middle of your test, guess what? It is turning for you a mighty testimony. This is the victory that overcomes the world, even our faith. 1 John 5, 4, whatsoever is born of God overcomes the world. And this is the victory, not a victory, the victory that overcomes the world. Decree and declare, I overcome the world and the system of the world by faith, with faith, in the name of Jesus. Now push that in the Holy Ghost. I overcome a coronos or creca teca teca teca te, everything the world has to offer. Aya crocotuka by faith. I overcome by faith. What is that test you're going through? I overcome by faith. That delay, I overcome by faith. Akopa, that negative symptom in your body trying to mess up your health, I overcome by faith. Akopa, more bills than money seems to handle, I overcome by faith. Negative report at the office, at the lawyer's office, at the banker's office, at the accountant's office, I overcome by faith. Your children are going through some challenge or the other. Hey, I overcome by faith. Lift your voice and make that declaration. Open your mouth while the Lord will fill it. I overcome by faith. Faith is the master key to victory. This is the victory that overcomes the world, even our faith. That's why you need to guard against faith failure. Jesus spoke to Simon Peter and said, Simon Peter, Satan is out to sift you like a wheat, like a chaff. But I prayed for you that your faith will not fail you. Must be found in Luke 22. I have prayed for you that your faith will not fail you. Faith failure is life failure. We're saying, my faith will not fail me. Aya, kaparuse sekete. Keep on turning the switch of faith, and guess what? Your victory is around the corner. Eperosa, prakata, prakata, prakata. Satan cannot stand when people walk in faith, but he delights in you and I walking by sight or by feelings. But we're told in scripture that as believers, we walk by faith, not by sight. 2 Corinthians 5 verse 7. To walk means to make progress. The way you and I advance and progress in this life as believers is by faith. Aya, ekonosa, preketeke, preketeke. There is a character of faith. Faith calls the things that be not as though they were. Ask Mr. Abraham. Koperos had a promise to be a father of nations for 25 years. He waited for Isaac to show up. But each time people called him Abraham, they called him father of nations. Aya. Koperos sekete. Calling the things that be not as though they were. Can you call yourself who you are in Christ? Don't answer the name situation tries to make you answer. Oh, they called you the woman with the issue of blood. They surnamed you blind Bartimaeus. They surnamed you the man begging at the beautiful gate. No, no, no, no, no. You are not those names. I am whom the Lord said I am. Can you take on the names that Jesus called you? I am the head, I'm not the tail, above only not beneath. I am the blessed of the Lord, too blessed to be stressed. I am blessed with every spiritual blessing in heavenly places in Christ Jesus. Don't be moved by the circumstance or situation. Answer the name that Jesus called you. Echo parusa sekete. Philippians 4:19, I can do all things. 4:13, I can do all things through Christ who strengthens me. Call yourself, or answer the name he called you. Philippians 4:19. My God shall supply all of your needs, all of my needs, according to his riches in glory by Christ. Answer the name Jesus is calling you. Echo Mr. Victor. Echo Papa Kama. Miss Victory. Not Mr. Defeat and Mr. Failure. No. I answer the name that Jesus is calling me in the word of the Lord. I'm the do well, not the never do well.
I'm the one living a progressive, advancing life, not retrogressive, not backward. Answer the name is called you, a joyful mother of many, a beautiful wife of that husband, a husband of that wonderful wife. Call yourself, answer the name is called you. Said you shall be fruitful, multiply, replenish, subdue the earth, and have dominion. Genesis 1:26, I believe it is. Be fruitful, multiply, replenish, subdue the earth, and then have dominion. This is the word of the Lord over you as a child of the living God. I'm called to dominate. I'm on top, not beneath. Lift your voice. Answer the name that the Lord is calling you in the word of the Lord. You are the healed, not the sick. You are the strong, not the weak. You are the empowered economically, not the poor. Joel 3:10. Let the weak say I'm strong. Let the poor say I'm rich. Let the fearful say I'm bold. I'm courageous. Open your mouth. Make those declarations. I am whom the Lord said I am. I can do exactly.

0: 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Carefully selected hits.
1: Exactly what Dr. Jesus said I can do. I can do all things through Christ who strengthens me. Aya! Bible declares the Lord will teach our hands to war, our fingers to battle. Oh God, take these hands to war, these fingers to battle. Lift your hand before those. Father, in the name of Jesus, teach my hands to war and my fingers to battle. My hand is upon the plow of the kingdom of God. I refuse to look back. For me shall ever be forward, ever backward, never upward, ever downward, never. I will never see a better yesterday than tomorrow. Are you making those proclamations in the word of the Lord? You are rising above. You are rising above your foes and your enemies. Arise and shine, for the your light is risen. Father, thank you. No more shame. No more disgrace. Only fame. Jesus, we give you praise. We give you glory that is due your name. In the precious name of the Lord Jesus Christ, we have prayed. Beloved, the Bible declares in Psalm 145, verse 16, that the Lord openeth his hands and he satisfies the desire of every living flesh. The Lord openeth his hands and he satisfies the desire of every living flesh. Can we turn that to be a thanksgiving point? Heavenly Father, in the name of Jesus, I thank you for opening your hands to satisfy my desire. In the name of Jesus, Lord Jesus, once again I give you thanks for opening your hands to satisfy my desire as your own very child. In the name of Jesus, now lift your voice and thank the Lord on this altar. Ah, keperosis. Look at it. We're not going with that. We're going with something. None shall leave this altar, this mountain, empty-handed. Okaba, he openeth his hands. He satisfies the desire of every living flesh. Akopa, that shall be our testimony and our reality. Okaperosa, that we are satisfied. Kenoko Seperose, Dekune, Dakana, Dakana, Dakana, Ke Brekete, Brekete. Are you declaring that where you are? I am satisfied. And there are many things the Lord satisfies us with. Number one, he satisfies our mouth with good things. Hallelujah. Psalm 103 begins to itemize the many blessings of redemption. What it is, he satisfies my mouth, our mouth, with good things, so that our youth is renewed like the eagles. Can we thank him for satisfying our mouth with good things? Wow. What happens when that happens? Your youth is renewed as the eagles. What I speak about prophetic age reversal. What a mystery. You're growing older, but you're growing stronger. Who can understand that? Nobody can. You're growing wiser as you're growing older. Ekopa, he satisfies my mouth with good things so that my youth is renewed as the eagles. Akopero. Number two thing the Lord will satisfy you with is with long life. Psalm 91 verse 16. With a long life, the Lord satisfies me. Eke prekete, prekete, prekete. With a long life. Who's one who is trusting the Lord for long life? Well, that's a scripture for you there. Psalm 91 verse 16 assures us that the Lord will satisfy you with a long life. Can you proclaim and declare that? My days are long and they are healthy. As the Bible declares in Psalm 118 verse 17, we will live and not die to declare the works of Almighty. Open your mouth and let your words count. With long life, the Lord satisfies us. Oh, we give you praise. My God, I feel him. We're told in scripture also in the Psalms that the Lord will satisfy us early. This is the eighth month of the year. Can we trust the Lord to satisfy us yet early? Father, thank you for satisfying this body of believers early. Especially as we wait upon you in these 31 days in the month of August of divine alignment to the heavens. Akoprakotule, Siprikatuna, Agrakada, Grakada, Grakada, Grakada. All satisfy us early. Anoko pregateke, pregateke, pregateke, pregateke, pregateke. Father, we give you praise. Akapa, for long life. We give you praise for satisfying us early. We give you praise for satisfying our mouth with good things so that our youth is renewed like the eagles. Hallelujah. Wow. Hallelujah. Give him praise. Give him thanks. Give him praise. Give him thanks in the precious name of the Lord Jesus Christ. Amen. Amen. Amen. Beloved, I want to challenge you wherever you are to please endeavor, if you haven't already, to connect your friends and family. Take what I call a praise break. We're live on all platforms currently. We are live on YouTube, and the channel of choice is GPPA TV. So please go there, copy a link. 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You can also do similar for Facebook, and the Facebook handle is Apostle Goodheart. That is the page, okay? Copy a link right there. 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And you can also go again to your WhatsApp and then put it right there on your WhatsApp. Somebody somewhere needs to really connect to these prayers that are released every day, weekday on this altar. We are also live on Instagram. Again, the handle of choice is Apostle Goodheart on Instagram, IG. 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My goodness, what a joy, what a delight, what an honor. 30 stations on Terrestrial Radio Nigeria, and wherever you are in the nation of Nigeria, you can share one of the radio stations where we'll connect friends and family in those cities and state, and they can just be a part of this without the recourse of needing data to connect. Wow. I'm just excited in my spirit. But, beloved, we want to change gear for the next 20 or so minutes. I woke up this morning as I prepared my heart. I believe it's the Lord. Began to just challenge me. It's been an ongoing journey for those who have been around me for the past few days, especially. We know that there's just a renewed passion for living full and living maximally. And also just being able to maximize the opportunity that God has given us to not just to be alive, but to live in Him. Praise God. And one way for us to really go at that, to live a life of maximum, is to ensure that you and I are passionate about the things that God is passionate about. Let me put it that way. In other words, taking on the burden of the Father, one of which is soul winning. Praise the Lord. But before we get there, I want us to look at a few things that are key to living a maximum life as a believer. Well, the first thing to get right is to turn your heart and your life to Jesus. Praise God. Because a life that is not saved, not born again, is a life that is unsafe and really standing on slippery grounds. Praise God. Praise God. Jesus began to talk to a rabbi in John 3 called Nicodemus about salvation, and said, except you are born again, you don't have eternal life. Just put it in paraphrase. Praise God. And the Bible declares in 2 Corinthians 5:17, if any man be in Christ, is a new creature, all things are become new, and all things are passed away, and all things are become new. All right, that's 2 Corinthians 5:17. So I just want to carry out what I call a spiritual check. If there's anybody here not born again, it's that moment where we will collectively pray and really surrender our lives. The life that God gave us as a gift is a gift to be alive, but it's a more greater gift for you to be alive and to be living, not alive and dead. Those who are not born again are alive, but they are dead spiritually. But to be alive and living means that your spirit man has been ignited with this way, the God life. All right. So I want us to pray this prayer so we can begin well by setting this foundation right for us to live a maximum life, which is to turn our heart to Jesus. You want to pray with me? Declare, Heavenly Father, in the name of Jesus, I come to you just as I am. I open my heart as I invite Jesus. Be my Lord and my Savior. Forgive me all of my sins. With my heart, I believe unto righteousness, and with my mouth, I now confess and declare that Jesus Christ is my Lord and my Savior. Thank you, Lord, for saving me. In the name of Jesus, amen. Amen. Welcome to the family, dearly beloved. The family of victors and winners. That's the family you've just joined right now. Hear this assurance and reassurance from 1 Peter 1:23. Having been born again, not of corruptible seed, but incorruptible through the word of God, which lives and abides forever. So you've just been born again by the seed of God's word that can never be corrupted. Because God's word cannot be corrupted, your life as a believer will not be corrupted. In the name of Jesus. Good news, you've been translated from the kingdom of darkness into the kingdom of light right now by that prayer, that sincere prayer you made now. Colossians 1, 12 and 13 says that we've been delivered from the kingdom of darkness. We've been translated into the kingdom of his dear son. Can we thank the Lord for delivering us from the power of darkness and conveying us into the kingdom of the Son of his love, Jesus. Lord, I thank you. I am blood washed. I am blood bought. Child of the living God. In the name of Jesus. Amen. Amen. All right, beloved, if you're going to really live a maximum life here on the earth, you've taken the first step, which is to turn your heart, your life to Jesus. But guess what? He still keeps you here on the earth. Don't take you to heaven the moment he said yes to God, because you and I have a job to do here on the earth. Praise God. The most effective way we can carry out that assignment here on the earth, praise the Lord, is to live a life of total surrender to Jesus. Yes, yes, yes, you heard me right. Total surrender to Jesus. Why? It's one thing for Jesus to be your Savior. It's another thing for Jesus to be your Lord. Let's go to John 12:24, and we'll take it from there. John 12:24. Most assuredly I say to you, unless a grain of wheat falls into the ground. Are we here? Praise God. Unless a grain of wheat falls into the ground and dies. It remains alone, but if it dies, it produces much grain. Let's take one more step to verse 25. 25 says, he who loves his life will lose it, and he who hates his life in this world will keep it for eternal life. Now, all that is saying, when you love the lower life, the earthly natural life, you stand the risk and the tendency to lose the higher life. All right? But when we learn to, quote unquote, hate the lower life, listen carefully, that's a matter of comparison. You don't hate your life per se. No, but in comparison to eternal life, it to you is non-consequential in that regard. So what it's saying, praise God. So really, we need to emphasize on the reality that we have eternal life and we are more eternal than natural. But the prayer point is found in verse 24. That is grace to lay down the life, your life, as a seed. It said, except, wow, a corn of wheat, a grain of wheat falls into the ground and dies, it remains alone. But if it succeeds in dying, this is the process of plantation and fruition, right? You plant a seed into the ground, you don't see it, it's covered in the darkness of the ground. After a while, the seed dies and then begins to sprout up. It's just a natural process of life. Okay, so this is what it is. So can we receive grace? Kemarosa, to die to self, that we may live unto him. Wow. Kemarosa, kebrekete. Oh, it's what Apostle Paul begins to say, that I die daily. 1 Corinthians 15:31. Ekapa, the death walks in me, the life will walk in those that he preaches the gospel to. So there is a self-death. Not dying physically. Oh no, that's not the revelation here. But you're dying to self. What is self? Self is I will. All right. Self is I feel. Self is I think. Write that down. I will. I think. I feel. These are self. All right. I will. I think. I feel. All right. So what we do in the journey of growth into maturity is that we continue to surrender our will to the Father and to Jesus. It's what the master did at Gethsemane before going to the cross and prayed 3 times. He says, nevertheless, not my will, but your will be done. Lift your voice. Say, Lord Jesus, I thank you for saving me. I present this life, this body, as your temple. Work in me. Work through me. I receive grace to die daily, that your life, your resurrection life, will continue to be revealed to me and through me for all to see in the name of Jesus. Put that in prayer now. I die daily. Kenoso, prekete. Okaba, brekata. Make your life a seed in the hand of Jesus, determined to live maximally for him, no longer for self. Thank you, Lord Jesus. Somebody give him praise. We receive grace. Thank you, Father. In the name of Jesus. This is scripture I want us to pray. It's found in 2 Corinthians 5. Very, very powerful scripture. Oh, it will bless you. 5, I believe it is found in verse 11. Hallelujah. Am I correct? Let me double check. We no longer live for self. Hallelujah. Let's give him thanks. Thank you, Father. Thank you, Miriam. It's verse 15. That's right. 5:15. 2 Corinthians. And he died for all, that those who live should live no longer for themselves. You see, John 12:24. But for him who died for them. And rose again. You see, when we pray these prayers like this, It's easy to give up that seed as a sacrifice when the Lord demands. It's easy to go where he sends, right? To do what he asks us to do, because we become loving slaves. Apostle Paul called himself severally a bond servant. That's what it means, all right? To live a life of total surrender. Not my will, but your will be done. All right? It says, and he died for all, that those who live should no longer live for themselves, but for him who died for them. Can we declare, Heavenly Father, in the name of Jesus, upon this mountain, this altar, I cry out for the grace to live a life of total surrender, yieldedness to you and to your will. In the name of Jesus, I come against every tendency for disobedience and rebellion in my life. In the name of Jesus, I give you the praise and the glory. In Jesus' name, push that in prayer. Akopero. Bible says, if we are willing and obedient, we'll eat of the good of the land, willing to do his will. Seprekete. Grace not to live any longer for myself, but for him who called me, who died for me. Akopa. Isaiah 1:19. If you are willing and obedient, you shall eat the good of the land. Let's push that now. We're almost there. Kebrekete, brekete, brekete. We're making our lives a seed in the hand of Jesus. O keperosa, brekata, brekata. Grace to no longer live for self, but for Christ. Ako brekete, brekete, brekete, brekete. Father, we give you praise. We give you glory. In the name of the Lord Jesus Christ. Hallelujah. Our time is fast spent, but let's take one more. What are we doing? We're engaging prayers that will help us to live maximally and optimally for God on the earth. It's one thing to be born again, but the other is for you and I to live a life that is maximum. Bible talks about the 30, 60, 100-fold yield of the good ground. Praise God. The third thing that is very key and critical is for you and I to press for intimacy in our walk with the Lord. John 17:3 begins to show us another definition of what it means to have eternal life. 17:3, I believe it is John. Praise God. And this is eternal life, that they may know you, the only true God, and Jesus Christ whom you have sent. All right. So one definition of eternal life is intimacy with God the Father, God the Son, and also God the Holy Ghost. Praise God. So this is the eternal life, that they may know you, that's God the Father, the only true God, and Jesus Christ whom you've sent. Daniel 11:32b says, that they that do know the Lord their God shall be strong, and they shall do exploit. In Matthew 7, we read an instance where Jesus said that those who perhaps had performed miracles and maybe even preached some kind of gospel, but when the Master will come, God forbid, that will not be us, he will tell them that, I never knew you, you workers of iniquity. Praise God. That means a people can be engaged in many things that appear to be quote-unquote Christianese, they speak, but if they lack intimacy with the Lord, he said, I don't know you. So the issue of growing in intimacy with Jesus is very key and critical. Praise the Lord. And it's a commitment we make to grow in the Word, to grow in prayer, which is part of what God is helping us to do in prayer meetings like this. We're growing in prayer. We're growing the Word. So can we receive grace to make a commitment? We're just 4 months plus 11 days or less before this year winds down by the mercy of the Lord. Can we ask the Lord to maximize the remaining days of this year to draw close to him in the place of intimacy? Aya, sketomaru, krokoto, prokoto, prokoto. Father, grace. Aya, akato study. Grace for discipline. Grace to bring my body under subjection. Akopa, grace to build intimacy through prayer, through consecration, through holiness. Amokura duke prekete kete. Father, grace to maximize the days and the weeks remaining in the year 2026, that ultimately I'll arrive at that place where Jesus Christ truly would have become my obsession. Father, thank you. Lord, thank you. Shall we begin to thank you? Give him praise. Give him praise. Give him praise for hearing us. Wow, what a loaded time before the Lord today. Thank you, Lord. We give you praise. We're going deeper. We're going deeper in him. In the precious name of the Lord, we'll not remain at the shallow waters. No, we're going deeper because the big catch of the fish is found in deep waters. Father, take us deeper in you. In the name of Jesus, amen. As you get your communion element ready, I want to read to you one final scripture. John 4. I read this last night in our prayer meeting. John 4 verses 34 says, Jesus said to them, My food is to do the will of him. See the will of God again? Who sent me and to finish his work. So to do it and to finish his work. May the Lord help us. Do you not say there are still 4 months and then comes the harvest? Behold, I say to you, lift up your eyes and look at the fields, for they are already white for harvest. He's talking about souls now. And he who reaps receives wages and gathers fruit for eternal life, that both he who sows and he who reaps may rejoice together. Praise God. Finally, for in this the saying is true, one sows and another reaps. Verse 38 says, I sent you to reap that for which you have not labored. Others have labored and you have entered into their labors. Powerful, powerful. So you may be saying, well, this soul winning business, we have 4 more months to go before I get aggressive. Jesus said, hey, the harvest is white, it's ripe. It's getting rotten. Souls are ready for salvation. You know, pray them through. Share the love of Christ. And they'll come in droves into Christ. They are ready. Christ is saying, I have softened their heart. But I need you and me, by extension, to get in the field and begin to reap the harvest by proclaiming the glorious gospel. Shout a big amen. All right, we'll pray the prayer of salvation already. Get your communion element, and then we engage our heart before the Lord. Father, we thank you for the honor to gather again and this beautiful, beautiful interaction on GPP on the 21st day of the month of August 2026. We're grateful. Thank you for hearing our cries. We'll seal our prayers with thanksgiving, and we'll bring our lives yet again under the speakings of the precious blood of the Lamb. Father, we ask your blessing upon this element today. We honor you on this table as we eat and drink, we receive life and light in the precious name of the Lord Jesus Christ. Amen. Amen. After supper, Jesus took bread, he blessed, he broke and said, take, eat, this my body broken for you. Lord, as we eat, please make our heart tender, soft, pliable. Give us your burden, the burden for the lost, for the hurting, for souls. And grant us the grace and the boldness, the courage to step out and do something about this in our daily regular witness and our prayer engagement also, that we may truly collaborate with you and partner with you in soul global soul winning venture in the name of the Lord Jesus Christ. As we eat, receive strength to do your work and your will. None shall faint, none shall tire. Receive healing and strength and vigor, vitality in the name of Jesus Christ. Amen. Please drink, please eat, I beg your pardon, unto life. Amen. Lift up your cups. We thank him for the blood. We make much of the blood of our lives today. We declare our day blessed, our night blessed, for those who are in their night season. And we declare this weekend more so blessed for your people across the nations. We soak every second, every minute, every hour this weekend with the precious blood of the Lamb. Thank you for multiplied grace of the truth. The joy of the Lord remains our strength. In Jesus' name. Amen. Lord, we toast to freedom and liberty, to a brand new day. In the name of the Father, the Son, and the Holy Ghost. In Jesus' name, amen. Peace be. Hallelujah. Beloved, we have a very exciting celebration of GPPA. It's called GPPA Anniversary. And also, it's a festival, a time of celebration, rejoicing, where we return back to Him, to the altar, and to renew the covenant of that altar. So this Saturday is it. Praise God. I want to encourage people who are possibly within Abuja, within the nation Nigeria, whether it is Jos, Makurdi, wherever, even Lagos, flying to be a part of that. Be very celebrative. We lift up the flags of the nation. Very colorful time before the Lord. Time of thanksgiving, just celebration. It is not tomorrow, but the last Saturday of the month, the 29th day of August, because GPA was birthed prophetically 1st of September 2017. We will also be having Thanksgiving for GPP as well, together with our end of month Thanksgiving service on the 30th of August. So 29th, 30th, 2 days for us to celebrate and just give the Lord thanks and praise for the journey of 9 years. 9 years, as they say in Nigeria, no big joke. It's grace all the way, grace all the way, grace all the way. To God alone be the praise. Thank you for being a part of today's session. The Lord bless and honor you. It's weekend, so go back to the various archives and play back from Monday to Friday. Anyone that did really resonate with you, play it back, and just pray through the weekend, and the Lord bless you. We're still on our 31 days agenda of alignment to heaven. Today is day 21. Please endeavor to be a part of today's session at the Golden Bird Event Center. We're not streaming in that sense. You are able to join by Zoom, certainly, but we're not streaming on social media platforms, so that our global family also feel connected through Zoom. But I did that so we can have a moment of privacy to pray as we are led to pray. It's not every prayer you carry to social media. Praise God. But the Zoom is available. Now it's on the screen. The Zoom link is there. I will recommend that you connect across the nation by Zoom. They have really, really been impactful and life-changing, life-transforming. I can't explain what is done for me personally so far. And I'm eager to maximize what God has in store the remaining 10 days. Well, Saturday, I believe the Lord will have us gather together at 9 o'clock at the Golden Bird Event Center, pray for an hour and a half, and then go out for a corporate evangelism. So, Roger family members, you've been praying about this. It's now time to show that the Lord has really touched your heart, and your heart is suffering for souls. This may be a test that you will need to pass, all right? So, as an invitation to you all to gather this Saturday, I had no intention of having any meeting this Saturday, but we follow the wind of the Spirit, and that's what it is. So, come at 9 o'clock, 9 on the dot, so our prayer will be short but impactful, and then, boom, we'll step out and just bless the community as we share the love of Christ, and we'll have a great time by God's grace. So see as many who can be with us this evening, 6 p.m., and also 12 noon watch GPPA. It's also going to happen live. All right, the theme for today's devotion is joy that overcomes the world. Joy that overcomes the world. Hallelujah. We're going to pray and then go to our devotion, and then we will do just that after benediction. But I want to give you the time and opportunity for you to honor the Lord with your gift of love. It's an opportunity. You're under no compulsion whatsoever, under no pressure whatsoever. We don't harass and stress people over these issues. We teach you properly based on scripture. Small blessed to give them to receive. That's what it is. We're blessed to be a blessing. So God has blessed you and continues to bless you on this platform. You pour back so that others too can be blessed through the seeds you sow here. I mentioned earlier, we're on 30 terrestrial stations. It takes multiple millions monthly to keep those stations afloat. But guess what? You can't quantify or qualify the value of one soul that is saved, or one soul that is discipled through prayer. So we're not panicking about the amount of money. God has been paying his own bills, but he uses people like you and I. So please be steady in your heart to respond to give, and then he will also in turn pour back to you harvest. If you are giving the screen, I wonder why they don't have that on the screen. Maybe they have a challenge, but I think by now we should be kind of used to the various platforms. For those on radio, you can write this account down, information down. Guarantee Trust Bank, 021-504-3376. 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And of course, those in America, Zelle in United Kingdom, the account is probably there, I hope. Yes, it is. All right. All on the screen. Lord bless and honor every one of you across the nations, and may he multiply your seed sown in harvest, both in money, but things that money cannot buy, in the name of Jesus. Amen, amen, amen. Our Father and our God, thank you for being gracious to us this hour of prayer, for helping us to engage with your heart today, to interact with you as Father to children. What a privilege to have access to come boldly, not arrogantly, but yet boldly by the blood and through the blood made available to us. Lord, we seal our prayers with thanksgiving. We see them in the name of Jesus, and we see them in the blood. As we go forth into a brand new day, we'll go forth in that name of Jesus. Let the line fall upon the people in pleasant places. Let this day be a day of testimonies, vivid, tangible, in the name of the Lord. For those who are in their night seasons across the nations, may your night be refreshing, invigorating, in the precious name of the Lord Jesus Christ. Amen.
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2: Say you love it when I make you feel special. 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
5: 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Bashman! Easy!
4: Wine and go down, wine and come up, wine and bubble to the beer, still a sod up. 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

0: So I definitely know you can listen to me right now. Private Trish is all that I seek this weekend. All right, it's a beautiful Friday, 21st of August, 2026. Wonder Coast Private Trips just brings back old memories of how we used to be, what it used to be like, you know. It's some subliminal messages right now. Shout out to you, beautiful one. This morning you made my day great. Last night was great, and this weekend is definitely gonna be better. That's just it. Send this to your better half, and you would definitely get lucky. Yeah, that's just it. Wonder Coast Private Trips is up on the morning drive at 7 o'clock, and the news is up next. Right after the news, I'll be back with some traffic reports. Enjoy, it's the morning drive.
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0: inflammatory content ahead of the 2027 general elections. The NBC Director General, Charles Ibuibu, urged broadcasters to ensure accurate, fair and balanced coverage of political activities. He also warned against speculating on election results, stressing that only results announced by authorized electoral officers should be broadcast. He said monitoring of political broadcasts will be intensified throughout the election period. And the African Democratic Congress, ADC, has called for transparent, peaceful and credible elections in 2027. The national chairman of the party, David Mark, made the call in Abuja when he received a delegation from the International Republican Institute, IRI. Mark said the credibility of the 2027 general elections must be non-negotiable, urging an inclusive process free from violence, intimidation and manipulation by state institutions.
1: We are interested in a free, fair, credible, transparent election as you are, and we believe that that is the right way to go, and we'll do whatever we can to ensure that. We urge federal government to make sure that the forthcoming elections are free, they are fair, they are credible.
0: The leader of the delegation, Jendayi Frazier, said the team will make recommendations based on its findings and discussions as part of efforts to support credible electoral processes in Nigeria.
2: We are honored to be here today and look forward to hearing from you how preparations are going, and sharing, you know, any thoughts and feelings you may have towards that. Our pre-election assessment mission will end at the end of this week, where we will be making some recommendations forward on.
0: And away from that, several people are feared dead after a boat carrying about 40 passengers capsized in Gorau community, Goronio local government area of Sokoto State. A resident says only 5 people have so far been rescued, while more than 20 bodies have reportedly been discovered from water. Rescue operations are continuing, with residents and emergency responders searching for missing passengers. Now to security. Troops of Joint Task Force Northeast Operation Fansanyama have rescued 10 civilians in separate operations across Sokoto, Kebbi and Zamfara states. In Sokoto, troops patrolling Isa local government area on August 19 encountered a terrorist ambush, but responded swiftly, forcing the terrorists to flee. The media information officer of the operation, Lieutenant Colonel Aliu Danja, in a post on X on Thursday, said 5 civilians were rescued during the operation and reunited with their families, while 2 abandoned motorcycles were recovered. In Kebbi, 3 kidnapped victims were rescued in Danko Wasagu, while 2 more captives were freed in Sape, Zamfara State. Lieutenant Colonel Danja says efforts are underway to track the fleeing terrorists. And the United Kingdom has advised its citizens against all travel to parts of 11 Nigerian states, citing security concerns. The latest travel advisory by the Foreign Commonwealth and Development Office covers Borno, Yobe, Adamawa, Gombe, Katsina and Zamfara State, as well as riverine areas of Delta, Bayelsa, Rivers, Akwa Ibom and Cross River State. The office also advised against all but essential travel to parts of 19 states and the capital territory, including Abuja. And now to state matters. The Lagos State Police Command has arrested 11 suspects over the alleged vandalism of the Coastal Road and Third Mainland Bridge. The State Commissioner of Police, Tijani Fatai, told newsmen in Ikeja that 10 suspects were arrested in connection with the repeated vandalism of the newly constructed Coastal Road, with vandalized iron material recovered. CP Fatai said another suspect, identified as Chidebere Ochiri, was arrested for allegedly stealing CCTV camera cables and iron materials from the Third Mainland Bridge. He said the suspect admitted to the alleged offense and revealed that the stolen copper wires were sold to scrap dealers, adding that investigation is ongoing to arrest other persons involved and protect critical infrastructure across Lagos.
3: The man is working closely with the relevant authorities to ensure that

0: those responsible for continuing destruction and theft of public infrastructure are brought to justice. Also, we have arrest of suspected bandits and copy of crime with alliance from Terminal Bridge. Anti-DMV Mary Ochu was arrested for vandalism and theft of government in four CCTV cabinet cable, alliance, another infrastructure on the Terminal Bridge.
1: And on his part, the Federal Controller of Works, Lagos, Olufemi Dare, commended the Nigerian police and the recently launched Coastal Guard for their efforts in tackling criminal activities along the Coastal Road and Third Mainland Bridge.
0: I commend also the officer in charge of the Coastal Road, Paul. Thank you very much for your sleepless night on the Coastal Road. I commend the recently launched Coastal Guard for the work they are doing. They are supporting the Nigerian police. Each time they see any of this crime, they report them to the Nigerian police. And we'll be having so many successes on the Coastal Road.
1: And elsewhere, residents and commuters plying the Ogbagi-Irun Road in Akoko, northwest local government area of Ondo State, have appealed to the federal government to rehabilitate the deplorable road. The residents say that the road has become a death trap, disrupting commercial activities and making movement between Ondo and Ekiti States difficult. They're urging the Federal Ministry of Works, Ondo State government, and their representatives to mobilize the contractor to site and commence repairs without further delay.
2: Both states and federal roads in these communities are no longer motorable, and as of today, there's no road for people to pass.
3: According to our findings, the road has already been awarded. We are pleading to the Federal Ministry of Works, to every of our representatives, to please let them mobilize the contractor. Let them come down here. Let them start the work. Let them give us hope.
2: We call the government to come to the aid of the citizen of Ogbagi Irun Akoko, because our road is totally bad.
4: We are calling on the federal government, the state government, even the local government. You should come to our aid.
1: And still to come, Russian airstrikes kill 15 people in Kiev as Ukraine grapples with air defense shortages, plus entertainment and sports stories. Stay with us.
5: 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Miss Universe Nigeria. The universe is watching.
1: Welcome back now to international news. At least 15 people have been killed in the latest Russian airstrikes on Ukraine's capital, Kiev. Ukraine State Emergency Services says apartment blocks and warehouses were hit overnight, while a children's hospital and school were also damaged. Mayor Vitaly Klitschko says Ukraine needs more ammunition and anti-missile systems from its Western allies. And UK Prime Minister Andy Burnham says security arrangements for the Duke and Duchess of Sussex, Prince Harry and Meghan, are a private matter. The comments follow reports that the couple plan to move back with their children from the United States to a private non-royal residence outside London later this month. The Home Office says security decisions for royals are made by the Independent Royal and VIP Executive Committee, RAVEC, and not by the Prime Minister. And in entertainment, voting is now open ahead of the Miss Universe Nigeria 2026 grand finale scheduled for September 19 at the Balmoral Hall, Victoria Island, Lagos. 20 delegates representing 20 states are competing for the coveted crown, with public voting playing a key role in determining who makes it to the final stage. Under the voting arrangement, the delegates with the highest number of votes will automatically secure places in the top 10 at the grand finale. Fans are encouraged to vote, share, and mobilize support for their favorite delegates as the countdown to the grand finale continues. And now in sports, Nigerian flag football players and stakeholders expressed deep frustration and anger after both the men's and women's national teams were forced to withdraw from the IFAF Flag Football World Championships in Dusseldorf, Germany. The withdrawal happened in August 2026 due to the delegation's inability to secure timely travel visas. The tournament in Dusseldorf served as the first major direct qualifying event for flag football's debut at the LA28 Olympic Games. Eniola Adebayo and Odudu Otu slammed the Nigerian Federation of American Football for poor communication and administrative failure. And French club OGC Nice have reached an agreement with Bundesliga side Hamburg for the transfer of Nigerian striker Terim Moffey. Nice have accepted Hamburg's offer for the 29-year-old Nigerian international with a transfer fee not disclosed. Hamburg have been monitoring Moffey for several weeks as they seek to strengthen their attack. The German club will now negotiate personal terms with Moffey before the transfer is completed. And finally, in sports, Premier League champions Arsenal have been ranked the world's third most valuable and strongest football club brand by Brand Finance. The club's brand value rose by 28% to €1.5 billion following their first Premier League title since 2004 under manager Mikel Arteta. Arsenal recently beat Manchester City 3-0 to win the FA Community Shield and will begin their Premier League title defence against Coventry City at the Emirates Stadium this Friday. And to end the news, a recap of the major headlines. NBC is warning broadcasters, online publishers and others against disinformation ahead of the 2027 elections. Many people are feared dead in a Sokoto boat accident. We also told you that the UK has warned its citizens against travel to 11 Nigerian states over security concerns. And that was the news. It was edited by Sulaimon Abdul Karim and produced by Manasseh Musa. I'm David Chiodu. Many thanks for joining us.
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2: All right, Lego, it's time for some traffic reports real quick. If you are stuck in traffic right now, let me know exactly where you are. If you're headed towards the Yanapaja area, that's a lighting truck, a 24-tire truck loaded with cement, developed a mechanical and mechanical fault towards a car wash bus stop approaching the underpass of the flyover bridge at Yanapaja on the Lagos Abeokuta Expressway. So if you're headed towards the direction right now, make sure you're very, very, very, very, very, very, very careful. You're going to be there for a long time, all right? You're going to be there for a long time. The truck that I was actually involved in the earlier reported incident by the Doyin bus stop at the Okokomaiko toll gate has been recovered, recovered from the road. And a lot of last men on ground to actually make sure the smooth flow of traffic right now. And, of course, a single vehicle crash around Plaza Inwards, the local airport, after a car somersaulted. Ensuring that the scene is actually safe for people to actually cross right now. So please, very careful. If you're stuck in traffic right now, just send me your traffic reports real quick. Let me know exactly where you are. All right, let me know exactly where you are. If you're an early riser here in Lagos, you go to work like every morning. Do you like your job? All right, let's have that honest conversation right now. Do you like your job? It's a question I'm asking. Told ya. There's a possibility that you probably never love your job. What as well? Lil TJ with Told Ya is up next. Check it out.

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0: Yo, what an absolute banger from my boy Pat Tomat right now. Don't leave me, baby. You know what it is? It's a Friday. Don't leave me for nobody right now. It's Rhythm 93.7, and we definitely hitting it hot right here, right now. Getting ready for Entertainment Central. Let's make it count. Let's go.
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Yo, shout out to the OG himself, LD, back with a brand new banger right now, titled Wish You Well. This is going to be one of the song up on Hit Play this Friday, right? So if you think you love the song, you think the song is actually big enough to actually keep playing right here on the Morning Drive, just let me know real quick. So it's going to be Hit Play, all right? Either you Hit Play or you want me to just trash it or something. Another song that I want you all to probably go check out right now. Let me reintroduce you to my boy, Pat Tomat. He has a brand new banger out titled Don't Leave Me. Funny enough, this song just dropped today. This song dropped 12 midnight today. Been a Friday's New Music Friday. Check it out right now. Let's go.

All right, there you have it. It's going to be up on Twitter at 937 Rhythm FM. The next on the list is my girl, Nini Ola. So sad. It's so sad. I've been in this space before where you lost. You lose a loved one. And you don't know what to do. But Stephanie Howe, Nini Ola, was able to convert a morning song into a party song. I don't know. This one is titled Odumi by Nini Ola. It's off our brand new EP right now. Go check it out real quick. Raining. Let's go.

I remember one of the most recurring phrases I kept receiving, you know, was, she's in a better place. She's in a better place now. Who's ever been to this place? What? Who even came up? Who coined that phrase? They in a better place right now. If you haven't been to the place, how do you know the place is better? I mean, that's some of the words you get to hear when you lose someone, when you're bereaved. You hear people tell you, oh, they're in a better place. Or, I don't know who's ever been to that place and came back and knew and actually knows that's a better place they should be. At some point, I shut my doors. I still do it to a date. You know, when family members come around, they're like, hey, oh, so sad, so sorry. Just know she's in a better place. Now I'm like, what do you guys mean she's in a better place? Have you been to the place before? Do you have an address to the place? Because I would love to go see how this place is and come back and tell people, yes, it's actually a better place. I don't know whoever came up with that phrase. Oh, don't worry, just let it go. They're in a better place right now. And I'm sure Niniola can also relate to this. When she lost her husband, who happens to be my namesake, by the way, Michael. And it broke her. I mean, it really, really broke her. Niniola and I have a whole lot in common. I mean, we've had several interviews together and we share a whole lot in common. And we're a very private person. A very private person. And it's so funny. Nobody knew I was actually married for over 17 years, right? Until I lost her. It was crazy. Same as nobody also knew that Niniola was also married all this while. And I remember my last interview, I told her, Niniola could be married. You could be married and you wouldn't tell us. But it's crazy how... Another word you hear is God knows best. Who coined all those words, guys? But anyway, I don't want to be in bad mood this morning. So I'm just going to leave it at that real quick. All right, back to the program right now. It's still the morning drive. One more song to go. One more. Here comes my boy, Mr. P from Zip Republic. Check it out. I love you because officially it's been finalized. It's now known that the song was meant for his wife, Lola. Check it out.

0: Early goes, that's where we draw the curtains on Hit Play this morning. Right, I've got DJ Nazi in the studio. DJ Nazi, come over to the microphone, man. Come over, come over. I've got four songs up right now. I need you to pick your very best. Which of the songs do you think will actually pass this Friday, all right? I've got LG. If you listen to LG's new jam, I wish you well. You also have Pantoman, Don't Leave Me. And, of course, then your last, Oh Do Me. Of course, Mr. P as well. Which of the songs do you think will stand the test of time this week? The song that you'd be like, yo, this song deserves better airplay. Mr. P.
1: Yeah.
0: Mr. P, right?
1: It's still up there.
0: You guys don't allow DJ Nazi's words to influence your vote, all right? Just go for it right now. Why do you think Mr. P's I Love You Because is still one of the biggest right now?
1: Maybe he's still having that grace.
0: That grace, right? Yeah. That AI grace. So, quick one, what do you think about LD's new jam, I Wish You Well? I mean, he's back from the underground right now as an OG.
1: Yeah, he's okay. What? I think he's seen you.
0: He's also AI too, just so you know. He's also AI assisted. Yeah. But he needs to do what?
1: Yeah, he needs to still add a little bit of new.
0: The Gen Z touch, right? Gen Z We've touch. Passed all those. Is this thing? Nazi smoking from a fruit true points of a Gen Z. Thank you, Nazi. Nazi's gonna be taking over right now from now to the 2 o'clock hour. All right, and he's gonna be blasting the best of jams real quick. And by the way, guess who we have in the studio? Beautiful, beautiful, beautiful Chidera looking to fly this morning. Chidera, talk to me, girl. What's happening?
2: What's happening? How?
0: I don't know, man. You're looking all hot. You're looking all fly.
2: Thank you. It's Friday.
0: When are we going? When am I coming with my people?
2: Let me know if I expose you.
0: Oh my goodness.
2: Just keep it.
0: What have I done this
2: keep
0: time
2: it.
0: Around?
2: Let me
0: know
2: if I expose you.
0: I mean, you know, you're from Imo State, right?
2: Yes.
0: That's the problem. That's what's delaying. I need to make a lot of money. I lend you guys bread price goes as high as 10 million naira.
2: I've never been married. So
0: but you post a lot of, you know, wedding. You know, pictures and videos.
2: Wedding pictures.
0: Yes, wedding videos. You've been posting all of them now. You don't know who you post.
2: Oh, she's my friend now. She's getting married.
0: Yeah, you're so excited for her. Like, yes. At some point, I thought you were the one getting married. I was like, I just know how. This is what we're planning.
2: Tomorrow.
0: All right. Great. I could be your plus one, though, in case you need
2: no problem.
0: You need a would be husband. Trust me, I fit the pack.
2: No, that's
0: don't worry.
2: That's not a problem.
0: What's the caller for the day?
2: You could just come as you are. I mean, look good though. Don't say because look so good. Look dashing.
0: See, you guys.
2: People believe your mind.
0: Never go unprepared to a party with Chidera. Chidera always comes out fly. Go check our Instagram page. What's your Instagram handle again?
2: Naomi_Chidera. The E's, 3 E's and the double A.
0: Ah, you heard it right. Just go check it out. She's got some of the flyest pictures ever. I mean, those glossy Instagram pics. But anyway, Chidera will be up for the news update at 10. The Sugar of Lagos is out of the studio right now. But in the meantime, if you're a Gen Z and you don't know who LD is, LD was one of those who was instrumental. Chidera, do you know who LD is?
2: No.
0: One of those who was instrumental to the Afrobeat you guys are hearing today, back in the days.
2: And he's not so out there.
0: He's retired. He retired from music. This is like his third time coming back.
2: He
0: was formerly in a group called the Tribesmen.
2: He's
0: into tech and real estate right now.
2: In and out.
0: He doesn't be in Nigeria anymore. He's in America, Atlanta.
2: Okay.
0: It's crazy. But anyway, just tell me what you think about the song off air while we get ready for the news. Guys, make sure you follow us up on X at 937 Rhythm FM. I didn't see T-Shine. Oh, T-Shine. Hola. All right, guys. So not tomorrow. Oh, gosh. Sorry.
2: Monday.
0: Okay, we have a day tomorrow, right?
2: Yeah.
0: Yeah, so on Monday, I see you guys. But check LD out when I Wish You Well. I see you all.

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1: Good morning, here are the top stories. President Bola Tinubu has defended the removal of fuel subsidy, describing calls for its reversal as a demonstration of serious ignorance of governance and the economy. President Tinubu spoke on Thursday when he received Osun State Governor Ademola Adeleke at the presidential villa in Abuja. The president said the subsidy removal was necessary to strengthen the economy and enable governments to meet their global obligations, I beg your pardon, to citizens. Meanwhile, the presidency and the minister of the Federal Capital Territory, Yemi Osinbajo, have also criticized former Vice President Atiku Abubakar over his pledge to restore fuel subsidy if elected president in 2027. President Bola Tinubu's special advisor on media, Sunday Dare, described Atiku's proposal as deceptive and politically motivated. Wike accused Atiku of inconsistency, recalling that he had previously supported subsidy removal. In another development, President Bola Tinubu has urged Osun State Governor Ademola Adeleke not to stigmatize or shame his opponent following his victory in the recent governorship election. President Tinubu spoke on Thursday when he received Adeleke at the presidential villa in Abuja. The president said Adeleke did not conquer anyone but won an election, urging him to use his victory to promote unity, peace and stability in Osun State. At least 46 bodies have been recovered and 15 passengers rescued after a boat capsized in Gorau community, Goronyo local government area of Sokoto State. The police said 77 people, including men, women and children, were on board the boat when the accident occurred on Thursday. The United States International Narcotics and Law Enforcement Bureau has commended the National Drug Law Enforcement Agency for its recent operational successes. During a meeting in Abuja, INL Nigeria Country Director Derek Tolliver pledged stronger collaboration and more support for the agency. Away from that, to the foreign scene, Pakistan's former Prime Minister Imran Khan

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1: Hola, la de mi
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Skating, skating, skating. 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Skating is a lifestyle. Skating, skating, skating. Skating is a part of me. Skating is a lifestyle. Skating, skating, skating. 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Skating, skating, skating. 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Yeah, you got to get easy, my G. If I give you space, it is not my fault. 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Sometimes I want in my zone, I want zone out. 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Bow play, baby Waco. It's a speed, man, I feel good, man, I feel good. Skating is a lifestyle. Skating, skating, skating. Skating is a part of me. Skating is a lifestyle. Skating, skating, skating. Skating is a part of me.

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1: Good afternoon. Here are the top stories we're covering at this hour. Villagers in Garao community, Sokoto State, have begun burying bodies recovered from a boat accident that killed at least 48 people. The victims were among an estimated 70 passengers on board an overloaded boat that capsized on Thursday while taking residents to their rice farms. And President Tinubu has defended the removal of fuel subsidy, describing calls for its reversal as a demonstration of serious ignorance of governance and the economy. Meanwhile, the presidency and the minister of the Federal Capital Territory, Nyesom Wike, have also criticized former Vice President Atiku Abubakar over his pledge to restore fuel subsidy if elected president in 2027. And United States International Narcotics and Law Enforcement Bureau, INL, has commended the National Drug Law Enforcement Agency, NDLEA, for its recent operational success. During a meeting in Abuja, INL Nigeria Country Director Derek Tolliver pledged stronger collaboration and more support for the agency. On the foreign scene, South African police have arrested two Mexicans after uncovering a multi-million dollar crystal methamphetamine laboratory on a farm near Musina, Limpopo province. Two Zimbabweans and a Malawian were also arrested following a two-month investigation. Pakistan's former Prime Minister Imran Khan has been moved back to prison after doctors in Islamabad declared him medically fit. Khan was examined by a team of doctors, including an ophthalmologist, cardiologist, and physician, following a Supreme Court order. In entertainment, actor and former WWE star Dave Bautista has been cast as Kratos in the upcoming God of War television series. And in sports, former world heavyweight boxing champion Tyson Fury says his highly anticipated fight with Anthony Joshua doesn't look likely to happen. Fury blamed disagreements over money and the venue, accusing Joshua and his promoter Eddie Hearn of demanding more money. And in football, Tottenham have agreed a deal with Manchester City to sign Brazilian winger Savinho for £75 million with a further £10 million in potential add-ons. The 22-year-old will now undergo a medical before signing a long-term contract with Spurs. Those were the stories we covered at this hour. I'm David Chiedu. Good afternoon.

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0: Diego's work hours? Yeah, we know. But working just got more fun.
1: 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Turn down the stress. It's the all-new Afternoon Drive. 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
0: Real conversations.
1: And that

Embellish Murder and Fela, obviously, Dan Gana Redeem. Yes, that's a wrap for my weekend playlist. Obviously, I hope you had an amazing time listening to something fresh for the weekend, something to update your playlist on. It's time to switch up the gears a little bit, and it's time for us to discover new talent,

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Maxi will be joining me to have a conversation on his new single, Emotions. But before I start the interview, we just get to have a conversation with him. This is Maxi, Emotions, and when we're done with the song, we'll definitely have like a full-blown conversation on the single. And obviously, you really get to know the artist. Still with me, Rhythm 93.7 FM.

0: Maxi Emotions. Very different, very spectacular, very unique. This is something different. This is somewhat Jenny Drill. You kind of give us that Jenny Drill laid back. You know, I'm not singing with stress. I'm not about to shout and give you guys slang kind of artist.
1: Yeah, something just soft.
0: Would you ever change your sound?
1: Yeah, I have like different like personalities like in music, so yeah, I switch up whenever I want.
0: Okay, all right. Anyway, guys, I have the one and only superstar, somebody who is obviously going

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That maybe...

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0: over. 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I sugar young Jova.
1: The glitz, the glamour. Ooh, is that a star?
2: We are not like Bloods. We don't do gossip. 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

0: You know that thing that happened this week? Yeah. 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Yeah. Bring it here. Clocked is for all of it. Bad behavior, awkward moments, public chaos. Everybody gets the joke. Clocked.
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0: in the building?
1: Yo, I was a big man from 18, ain't no older, gonna send me no spot. And I got 18K, got Rolex, put it in a case, that's a president box. 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Man chase money, the bees like honey, the man named Sweet, so the galley's on us. 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

0: 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I think my phone's tapped, the jewelry's tapped, the man name tapped.
1: Really had to ruin that.

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2: The one that annoyed you more than it should? Yeah. Bring it here. Clocked is for all of it. Bad behavior, awkward moments, public chaos. Everybody gets the joke. Clocked.
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0: Sell us some pies.
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0: Huh?
1: I came from one just now.
0: Yeah.
1: Yeah. Oh, she screamed.
0: Yeah.
1: She screamed like baby. She's dying. Hey. I said, oh, pick one more like you. 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